0: The band, Lou Von Helm, the other great singing drummer. We won't mention who else is. What's on today before Pam does some more community messages? Final set for the day. Here's Greg Clark did breakfast, of course. Steady's away at some jamboree up in Queensland.
1: Norma O'Hara.

0: and everywhere.
1: Yeah, but listen here, mate, if you've been to...
0: I mean, the Maury, Tari, Drillaby, Bamboot, Woomba, Gunnada, Karingba, Willamaloo, Dalvine, Tambourine, Ningadine, Jindabine, Lithgow, Casino, Brigalow, Narromine, Megalong, Wyong, Tuggerong, Wangarilla, Morilla, Okathella, Brindabella. I'm the fella who's been everywhere, man. I've been everywhere, man. Across the deserts, bare man. I've breathed the mountain air, man. Of travel, I've had my chair, man. I've been everywhere.
1: Yeah, I know that, but have you been to...
0: I mean, Wollongong, Geelong, Currajong, Mullumbin, Mittagong, Molong, Grong, Grong, Gundawindi, Yarra, Yarra, Boondara, Wollongara, Tarramarabo, Garragundagai, Narrabri, Toowoomba, Golgong, Adelong, Billabong, Cabramatta, Parramatta, Wongarata, Coolangatta. What's the matter? I've been everywhere, man. I've been everywhere, man. Across the deserts, bare man. I've breathed the mountain air, man. Of travel, I've had my share, man. I've been everywhere.
1: Yeah, look, that's fine, but how about...
0: Big Wedalong, Danlong, Woodenbong, Ballarat, Canberra, Moolpara, Yundam, Skunkflat, Klonkai, River Murray, Kari, Kari, Gurawin, Terrigal, Stockmobile, Collaroy, Narrabeen, Bendigo, Darago, Bangalore, Windapuri, Kirribilli, Yerrimpilli, Wallangilli. Don't be silly, I've been everywhere.

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It's too lonesome

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I'll be back next Tuesday, God willing, to do it all again. Bye.